now and every chance in honky-tonks. For my drinks and tips, but most of the time I spent behind these county bars.

1972 at the old Fillmore East. Does anyone remember the Fillmore East? Come on, let me hear it! 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

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Here's one of them Creole arrangements we're going to swing for you. Get a load of this one. We're going to give you an idea of one of them street parades down there. Look out there, son. Let's go. 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

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I feel I know them well enough to say they got a parking space at the pearly gates when they run out of road someday. Now I hesitate to speculate about the workings of them heavenly things, but when they meet the Lord for their just reward,

0: 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That's when the crowd let out this deafening sound. It was the night Hank Williams came to town.
1: On and on he sang into the night.

Ask him Jim in person for one show only this Saturday night. The big two-hour show starts at 7:30. Tickets are just $1.50. You get your money's worth the first 50.

0: Buccaneers. How about the Jags? Forget the Titans. Pittsburgh Steelers. What about the Saints? Kansas City. The Baltimore Ravens. And the Cleveland Browns. Mr. Weatherman, tell me, what's that forecast say?
1: There's a 100% chance of a Bengals win today.
0: Get lucky.